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0: Rolling on down the highway on Classic Rock 93.9, the Bachman Turner Overdrive, and it's Tim Jeffries. Speaking of driving down the highway, a drive-thru chicken barbecue will be set for this Saturday, July 11th, from noon till gone at the Wayland United Methodist Church, right there in the parking lot. 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
2: Classic Rock 93.9 weather. Tonight brings showers and thunderstorms likely, then a chance of showers and thunderstorms, with temperatures around 65 and light southeasterly winds. Tuesday starts with a slight chance of rain showers, then turns partly sunny and warmer, near 81 with light easterly winds. Tuesday night stays partly cloudy around 65. Wednesday is mostly sunny and warmer, with highs in the mid-80s. Currently, it's mostly cloudy and 73 degrees.
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0: You know, we're kind of coming up on that one-year anniversary of the passing of Ozzy Osbourne. July 22nd last year, Ozzy checked out. It's Tim Jeffries checking in with some Led Zeppelin and another long set next.
1: It's a blast from the past.
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5: It's July 6th, the day in 1974, Bachman-Turner Overdrive is cruising up the chart with Taking Care of Business. While recording the song, BTO ordered a pizza. Pizza guy heard the song and said he should have some piano, adding that he was a piano player. Later on, BTO realized song did need some piano, so they gave him a shot and ended up keeping it. You know, we just had a pizza delivered here, and the guy thought the story could use some piano. July 6, 1974, Steely Dan is top 20 with Ricky Don't Lose That Number. Ricky was a New York artist named Ricky DuCornet, whom Donald Fagen met at a party in college. She was pregnant.

0: construction practices.
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1: So I'm talking about right there, a little Lynyrd Skynyrd covering a J.J. Cale classic, and Call Me the Breeze. J.J.'s version was only about 2 minutes long. Skynyrd extended it quite a little bit. Well, that's what happens. You have three guitar players and all want to play. Let's trade off a few leads. What do you say? Well, up next, a band that's going to be celebrating their 60th, that's right, 60th anniversary with a residency in Vegas. We got the Scorpions coming up next.
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3: Classic Rock 93.9 weather. Tonight brings showers and thunderstorms likely, then a chance of showers and thunderstorms, with temperatures around 65 and light southeasterly winds. Tuesday starts with a slight chance of rain showers, then turns partly sunny and warmer, near 81 with light easterly winds. Tuesday night stays partly cloudy around 65. Wednesday is mostly sunny and warmer, with highs in the mid-80s. Currently, it's light rain and 72 degrees.
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Jefferson Starship with the big song, Jane. It's written by the band's bassist, David Freeberg, who said it was loosely about an old girl

0: friend whose name wasn't Jane. Standing by, Aerosmith to kick off another long set with a song about another Jane.
1: Is what's happening in the five-county area. A takeout spaghetti dinner will be held on Wednesday, July 8th at the Livonia United Methodist Church at 21 Summer Street. 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Dansville's second Saturday will take place on July 11th from 11 until 2 with mini downtown festivals, shopping, vendors, and more. This month's theme is Baseball Mom and Apple Pie at the Dansville Gliders baseball game at Babcock Park, and all are welcome. A drive-through chicken barbecue is slated for Saturday, July 11th at the Wayland United Methodist Church parking lot. It starts at noon, and all are welcome. And an America 250th celebration will take place in Cannadice Saturday, July 11th from 1 to 3:30 at the Cannadice Town Hall at 5949 County Road 37. All are welcome.
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0: Look out, is Rush, closer to the heart on Classic Rock 93.9. I'm Tim Jeffries. Artist Talk is Thursday, July 16th. 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
2: Classic Rock 93.9 weather. Tonight brings showers and thunderstorms likely, then a chance of showers and thunderstorms, with temperatures around 65 and light southeasterly winds. Tuesday starts with a slight chance of rain showers, then turns partly sunny and warmer, near 81 with light easterly winds. Tuesday night stays partly cloudy around 65. Wednesday is mostly sunny and warmer, with highs in the mid-80s. Currently, it's cloudy and 70 degrees.
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0: Tom Petty. I was like the vocal delivery of that song. I don't know why, but it just seems sort of hopeless. It's Tim Jeffries, and I know what I want to do. Kick off another long set. Pat Benatar is going to do that for us next.
1: Hey, Professor of Rock, Adam Reeder here with today's Classic Rock U Crash Course. Tom Scholz wrote the instrumental foreplay that leads into Long Time as far back as 1969. When Epic Records finally offered Boston a deal, the label pushed the band to Los Angeles to re-record everything in a professional studio. Scholz and producer John Boylan, they devised a plan. The rest of the group would go to L.A. to play along, while Scholz quietly stayed behind in his Massachusetts basement to record the actual multi-track album versions by himself. A true one-man band, Tom Scholz handled nearly every instrument on the debut. Even Brad Delp was initially convinced he was singing over a huge fully formed backing ensemble. Yet for the track Long Time, the standout electric lead guitar parts are actually played by Boston's guitarist Barry Goodrow. The edited version without the foreplay instrumental that peaked at number 22 on the Billboard Hot 100 in 1977. That's today's Crash Course. We'll see you this weekend on Classic Rock U.
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0: Sweet sounds of David Bowie on the saxophone. Man, we'll talk about a talented guy. And to think, he started his career as a mime. Yeah, it's true. It's David Bowie, and I'm Tim Jeffries, and we're about ready to kick off yet again another long set. I got some beautiful girls standing by for you.
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2: Classic Rock 93.9 weather. Tonight brings a chance of rain showers, with temperatures around 65 degrees and light southeasterly winds. Tuesday stays mild with a slight chance of rain showers early, then partly sunny around 81 degrees with light easterly winds. Tuesday night turns partly cloudy near 65. Wednesday looks mostly sunny and warmer with highs in the mid-80s. Currently, it's rain and fog mist and 70 degrees.

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0: What a great one from that Rock and Roll Hall of Famer, Peter Frampton. And baby, I love your Way with Mud, the Rolling Stones from Some Girls in that said and shattered should do be a fantastic album. Some Girls rocks all the way. Another fantastic Rolling Stones album on the way in 3 days from now. Foreign Tongues will be out. Come on, we want it now. Neil Young is coming up. Author on U2 and the Bloody Clash, they're on deck as well.
1: 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Here's what's up on this weekend's session of Classic Rock U. We'll bust out a set of huge classics that absolutely define the times they were released in. 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And I'll talk with Neil Schon of Journey about the jam session that led to one of their biggest hits landing on a movie soundtrack. 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

0: Yeah, what a rocking tune from Neil Young and Southern Man with Mud. We heard from U2 for U2 in that set and during the 4th of July weekend. I hope you had a great one. I watched that Stories of Surrender, the one-man show from Bono again. And that is fantastic. If you want to check out something cool, check out Stories of Surrender. You'll dig big time. Bon Jovi is coming up. Other on Foreigner and GNR, they're next.
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2: Classic Rock 93.9 weather. Tonight brings a chance of rain showers with temperatures around 65 degrees and light southeasterly winds. Tuesday stays mild with a slight chance of rain showers early, then partly sunny around 81 degrees with light easterly winds. Tuesday night turns partly cloudy near 65. Wednesday looks mostly sunny and warmer with highs in the mid-80s. Currently, it's rain and fog mist and 68 degrees.

0: The Dansville Chamber celebrates baseball, mom, and apple pie for July's second Saturday Dansville event. 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

0: Right on Rush, you gotta be a New World man with Mud Rush rocking their 50-something tour going all over the place deep into 2027. However, a few days back, they had to postpone a few shows as Geddy was diagnosed with laryngitis. And you know, with his voice, if he has laryngitis, that's not going to work too well. Get well soon, Geddy Lee. Hey, Boston's coming up. I'll throw on the Scorpions. And Eric Clapton is next.
1: Hey, it's the Professor of Rock. Here's what's up on this weekend's session of Classic Rock U. We'll bust out a set of huge classics that absolutely define the times they were released in. Def Leppard and Lynyrd Skynyrd are definitely a part of it. 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And I'll talk with Neil Sean of Journey about the jam session that led to one of their biggest hits landing on a movie soundtrack. 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

0: Hey, let me take you home tonight, Boston, with Mud Scorpions in that set with that tune apiece, The Wind of Change with that fine whistling from Klaus. You know, they're rocking a tour, of course. That's a great touring band. They'll do a Vegas residency, too, at the end of the year. Way to go, Scorpions. Journey, they're coming up. I'll throw on Skid Row and AC/DC, they're next.
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2: Classic Rock 93.9 weather. Tonight brings a chance of rain showers, with temperatures around 65 degrees and light southeasterly winds. Tuesday stays mild with a slight chance of rain showers early, then partly sunny around 81 degrees with light easterly winds. Tuesday night turns partly cloudy near 65. Wednesday looks mostly sunny and warmer with highs in the mid-80s. Currently, it's rain and fog mist and 66 degrees.
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0: Hey, you know what? Come to think of it, I remember you, Skid Row, with Mud from Classic Rock 93.9. I do remember you. I remember faces, but can I remember names? 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What's going on, you know? 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

0: Yo, yo, yo, the Rolling Stones. Go ahead and start me up with Mug. We were talking about the Stones' new LP coming out in 3 days, Foreign Tongues. Lots of talk about the Stones doing maybe some mini tours as well, or a residency somewhere. How about that? That will be very cool if that goes down. Green Day, they're coming up. Out there on BTO, and Ozzy is next.
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2: Classic Rock 93.9 weather. Tonight brings a chance of rain showers with temperatures around 65 degrees and light southeasterly winds. Tuesday stays mild with a slight chance of rain showers early, then partly sunny around 81 degrees with light easterly winds. Tuesday night turns partly cloudy near 65. Wednesday looks mostly sunny and warmer, with highs in the mid-80s. Currently, it's cloudy and 66 degrees.
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0: What a great storyteller Bob Seger is, the tale of the Hollywood Nights with Mud. I love that tune. That's a great cruising tune. Every time I hear that tune, I get into trouble sometimes because I put that pedal to the metal. You don't want to do that. Only crank up that great classic. Hey, Phil Collins is coming up. Author on Def Leppard, Foreigner, they're next.
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2: Classic Rock 93.9 weather. Tonight brings a chance of rain showers, with temperatures around 65 degrees and light southeasterly winds. Tuesday stays mild with a slight chance of rain showers early, then partly sunny around 81 degrees with light easterly winds. Tuesday night turns partly cloudy near 65. Wednesday looks mostly sunny and warmer with highs in the mid-80s. Currently, it's mostly cloudy and 66 degrees.
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0: Right on. You got to keep yourself alive. Queen with Mother Eagles in that set. And there's going to be a heartache tonight. A heartache, a little heartburn action not happening for the Eagles, taking off a little bit of time doing their R&R. But later on in the year, more tour action from the Eagles. Way to go, Eagles. What a great band. And what a fantastic band to catch live in concert. Jimmy is coming up. Author on John Mellencamp and Autograph, they're next.
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0: Yeah, Jimmy and the Wind Cries Mary. Mary with Mud. We heard from John Mellencamp in that set. And the ditty of the Pink Houses, John getting ready for his Dancing Words tour, happens in 3 days. On July the 10th, John will be rocking a big summertime tour, only doing top shelf classics in concert. Way to go, John Mellencamp. Aerosmith are coming up. Author on the BOC and the crew, they're on deck too.
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2: Classic Rock 93.9 weather. Tonight brings a chance of rain showers with temperatures around 65 degrees and light southeasterly winds. Tuesday stays mild with a slight chance of rain showers early, then partly sunny around 81 degrees with light easterly winds. Tuesday night turns partly cloudy near 65. Wednesday looks mostly sunny and warmer with highs in the mid-80s. Currently, it's cloudy and 66 degrees.

0: The Dansville Chamber celebrates baseball, mom, and apple pie for July's second Saturday Dansville event. 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

0: Yeah, the BOC burning for you with Mud from Classic Rock 93.9 Blue Oyster Cult. Boy, what a fantastic band. They've been around so long, the same college dudes rocking together, always digging, doing up a tour. What a show they put on. Way to go, BOC. Danceville's second Saturday happens on July the 11th. From 11 till 2 p.m. in downtown Danceville. 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

0: I certainly was in the right.
1: Yeah, it's definitely right. I guess he was cruising for cruising.
2: Hey, you got the money? You told me you were going to bring me the money, Floyd from the Dark Side of the Moon and Money. What a fantastic concept LP. Who doesn't dig Dark Side of the Moon? That's one of the greatest albums in rock history for sure. Kansas, they're coming up. I'll throw on Bon Jovi and Lynyrd's next.
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0: Dances in the iconic Dust in the Wind with Mud Bon Jovi in that set in The Runaway, where it all began for him. Well, tonight he begins his forever tour at the Garden in New York City, rocking a great stadium tour going through September. Way to go, Bon Jovi. Rock that tour. Bad Company, they're coming up. I'll throw on Ozzy and Van Halen. They're next.
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2: Classic Rock, 93.9 weather. Tuesday brings a chance of rain showers, then partly sunny skies, with temperatures near 80 degrees and light easterly winds. Tonight stays partly cloudy around 65 degrees, with light southeasterly winds. Wednesday starts with patchy fog, then turns mostly sunny and warmer in the mid-80s, with a slight chance of precipitation. Thursday stays mostly sunny early, then a chance of showers and thunderstorms develops. Currently, it's cloudy and 66 degrees.
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It is the National Day of Rock and Roll. So I guess we're celebrating like we do every day by playing all the best music. We've got ZZ Top, U2, Neil Young coming up.

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1: With SRN News, I'm Jason Walker. Explosions have rocked Damascus as French President Emmanuel Macron was meeting with Syrian President Ahmad al-Sharia. Now, Syria's interior ministry says at least 18 people have been wounded. Those blasts coming near the Four Seasons Hotel where Macron reportedly is staying. NATO showcasing military projects worth literally billions of dollars to convince President Trump in the next couple of days that allies are boosting defense spending. Spokesman says they're highlighting the critical importance of translating economic power into military capabilities. Death count in Venezuela, more than 3,500. Those numbers, though, likely to climb. Authorities say the earthquakes nearly 2 weeks ago have left 17,000 people homeless. This is SRN News.
2: Hey, did you know the odds of our universe having the exact physical constants needed for life is 1 in 10 to the power of 10 to the power of 123rd? That's a number so large there aren't enough particles in the universe to write it down. It's not philosophy, it's physics. I've been telling you about the new documentary called The Story of Everything, and it's now available through streaming online. 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
4: A Harnell man was arrested last Wednesday after police say he violated an order of protection. 38-year-old Austin L. Briggs was arrested Wednesday, July 1st, following a report a man, who has now been identified as Briggs, violated an order of protection. Briggs was arrested and charged with aggravated family offense and criminal contempt in the first degree. Officers responded to a call that Briggs was in a room in bed with the person who had the protection order. Sabin County Sheriff say Briggs previously had been convicted of violating an order of protection in the past 5 years. He was arraigned and is being held in the Sabin County Jail. Admission and parking passes for the 2026 Great New York State Fair will go on sale today, Tuesday, July 7th at 9 a.m. A single admission ticket is $8 and includes access to all grounds entertainment, agricultural exhibits, live demonstrations, and the Chevrolet Music Series. Admission remains free for those 65 and over, along with children 12 and under. The link to purchase admission tickets and parking will go live at 9 a.m. this morning at the Great New York State Fair website, nysfair.ny.gov. Tunes in Town and Farmers Market is being held today, Tuesday, July 7th. The market will run from 4 to 7, music from 7 to 9, at Periello Park on Main Street in Naples. There'll be vendors selling produce and handmade goods. Tunes in Town and Farmers Market runs Tuesdays through September. Wednesday's Powerball jackpot will increase to an estimated $434 million as no players matched all six numbers during Monday night's drawing.
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6: With SRN Sports, I'm Ken Lorman. The United States is aiming for back-to-back World Cup knockout wins for the first time. The U.S. last beat Belgium at the World Cup in 2014, losing 2-1 in extra time.
7: American soccer standout for Lauren Balogun, who previously got a one-game suspension, will be allowed to play in tonight's showdown with Belgium after all. FIFA lifting his one-day suspension. President Trump says it is the right call.
6: Correspondent Rich Thomason reports a quarterfinal spot with Spain or Portugal is at stake. Norway heads into the World Cup quarterfinals for the first time, 2-1 victors over Brazil. England beat Mexico. And how about this? Naomi Osaka reaches the Wimbledon quarterfinals. She's there for the first time. This is SRN Sports.
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8: Classic Rock 93.9 weather. Tuesday brings a chance of rain showers, then partly sunny skies, with temperatures near 80 degrees and light easterly winds. Tonight stays partly cloudy around 65 degrees, with light southeasterly winds. Wednesday starts with patchy fog, then turns mostly sunny and warmer in the mid-80s, with a slight chance of precipitation. Thursday stays mostly sunny early, then a chance of showers and thunderstorms develops. Currently, it's cloudy and 66 degrees.
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0: tie your mother down and the black rose, she talks to angels. The calendar says today is National Dive Bar Day, and I saw a place referred to as a dive bar in a news story, and I said, well, that's kind of insulting, and then I got digging into it and realized that many places wear that as a badge of honor. So here's a salute to your favorite dive bar if you hang out in those haunts. 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

Journey, Love and Touch and Squeeze, and Aerosmith, Walk This Way on Classic Rock 93.9. Good morning, I'm Ed, and you know, we've had a couple of murals painted in Dansville over the past few years, and there's going to be another one this year, and you can be part of the activity. Mark this down on your calendar, Saturday, July 18th, 10 to 11 a.m., it'll be on the north wall of the Sunrise Restaurant at 188 Main Street. They'll be painting a mural this summer to salute the birthplace of Dansville Granola. And you can be part of it by painting, kind of priming the wall. And it's open to adults and children. If you're 13 and under, you have to have an adult with you. They'll supply all the supplies. And you should dress for painting. The rain date will be the next day, Sunday. That's coming up this Saturday, the 18th. Not this Saturday, but Saturday, the 18th, from 10 to 11.

0: The Dansville Chamber celebrates baseball, mom, and apple pie for July's second Saturday Dansville event. 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

0: 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Couple of musical birthdays today. Ringo Starr is 86 today. And Doc Severinsen, band leader and trumpeter from The Tonight Show back in the Johnny Carson days. Doc turns 99, and it's only been a couple of years since he retired from performing. I guess music keeps you young. Some people it keeps forever young, I guess. I don't want to get too morbid. We've got Bob Seger coming up.
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Billy Idol with Rebel Yell on Classic Rock 93.9. The Who before that. Billy Idol coming to Darien Lake on August 14th, and opening up the show for him will be the new wave band Devo, you know, Whip It and all that stuff from 45, 50 years ago now. Not quite 50, but getting back there. Anyway, Billy Idol, who's being inducted into the Rock and Roll Hall of Fame this fall, this October, I think it is. You know, nothing against Billy Idol, but I would have him on a list of maybe 50th on a list of people that should be in. Maybe more than 50, I don't know. Nothing against Billy, just saying. Stevie Ray Vaughan is coming up, also AC/DC and David Bowie on Classic Rock 93.9.

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0: David Bowie, Let's Dance. You're on Classic Rock 93.9. Some AC/DC and Stevie Ray Vaughan in there, too. Good morning, I'm Ed. One more look at news for this morning here on Classic Rock 93.9.
1: With SRN News, I'm Rich Thomason in Washington. Iran State TV says a tanker was hit by some sort of missile off Oman after ignoring warnings about the route it was taking through the Strait of Hormuz, the strike setting off a fire on board the natural gas tanker. President Trump has arrived in Turkey now. He'll be attending the annual NATO summits being held this year in Ankara. Long road to recovery for earthquake-ravaged Venezuela. Some 17,000 people have been left homeless following the twin earthquakes last month. The Americans' dream of a World Cup title has evaporated with a 4-1 loss to Belgium. The loss came on the heels of President Trump's successful intervention on behalf of a suspended member of Team USA. And a preliminary hearing for accused Charlie Kirk assassin Tyler Robinson will resume today. Dow futures up 135 points. More details at srnnews.com.
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5: A Harnell man was arrested last Wednesday after police say he violated an order of protection. 38-year-old Austin L. Briggs was arrested Wednesday, July 1st, following a report a man, who has now been identified as Briggs, violated an order of protection. Briggs was arrested and charged with aggravated family offense and criminal contempt in the first degree. Officers responded to a call that Briggs was in a room in bed with the person who had the protection order. Sabine County Sheriffs say Briggs previously had been convicted of violating an order of protection in the past 5 years. He was arraigned and is being held in the Steuben County Jail. Admission and parking passes for the 2026 Great New York State Fair will go on sale today, Tuesday, July 7th at 9 a.m. A single admission ticket is $8 and includes access to all grounds entertainment, agricultural exhibits, live demonstrations, and the Chevrolet Music Series. Admission remains free for those 65 and over, along with children 12 and under. The link to purchase admission tickets and parking will go live at 9 a.m. this morning at the Great New York State Fair website, nysfair.ny.gov. Tunes in Town and Farmers Market is being held today, Tuesday, July 7th. The market will run from 4 to 7, music from 7 to 9, at Periello Park on Main Street in Naples. There'll be vendors selling produce and handmade goods. Tunes in Town and Farmers Market runs Tuesdays through September. Wednesday's Powerball jackpot will increase to an estimated $434 million as no players matched all six numbers during Monday night's drawing.
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2: Classic Rock 93.9 weather. Tuesday brings a chance of rain showers, then partly sunny skies, with temperatures near 80 degrees and light easterly winds. Tonight stays partly cloudy around 65 degrees, with light southeasterly winds. Wednesday starts with patchy fog, then turns mostly sunny and warmer in the mid-80s, with a slight chance of precipitation. Thursday stays mostly sunny early, then a chance of showers and thunderstorms develops. Currently, it's cloudy and 70 degrees.
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0: Joe Walsh, Rocky Mountain Way, and Quiet Riot, Mental Health on Classic Rock 93.9. Today's 9 o'clock rock block at the top of the next hour is going to kick off with the Allman Brothers Band.
1: Here's what's happening in the five-county area. 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The public is welcome. The music series at Hornell's Union Square Park continues on Thursday, July 9th from 5 to 9 p.m. featuring the music of Midnight Storm. For additional details, go to hornellhpg.com. A drive-through chicken barbecue will be held at the Whalen United Methodist Church parking lot on Saturday, July 11th, starting at noon. All are encouraged to attend. And Artist Talk at the Sunrise Restaurant at 188 Main Street in Dansville will be held Thursday, July 16th from 7 until 8 p.m. Come and meet the creator of the Dansville mural and historian Jane Oakes. It's free and open to the public. And the Canisaraga American Legion hosts Cruise Night at 83 Main Street Friday, July 17th from 6 to 9 p.m. All are welcome to drop by.
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1: The Clash wraps up 5 in a row on the 9 o'clock rock block with Rock the Casbah. Tom Petty and the Heartbreakers don't come around here no more. 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
2: Classic Rock 93.9 weather. Tuesday brings a chance of rain showers, then partly sunny skies, with temperatures near 80 degrees and light easterly winds. Tonight stays partly cloudy around 65 degrees, with light southeasterly winds. Wednesday starts with patchy fog, then turns mostly sunny and warmer in the mid-80s, with a slight chance of precipitation. Thursday stays mostly sunny early, then a chance of showers and thunderstorms develops. Currently, it's cloudy and 72 degrees.
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0: Skid Row with 18 in Life and Jefferson Starship, Find Your Way Back. I'm Ed. I'll see you back here tomorrow. Kara gets behind the microphone from here. Paul Schaefer has today's day in rock.
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0: There's Freeham, Kara. Ozzy's on the way. The Stones on the way. What are you up to today? We're now a few days into year 250 for America. Got plans to celebrate still?
1: Mill Creek Optical is celebrating 30 years in business. I can't believe it. That's almost half my life. And it's been such a great 30 years. From the day I opened my doors, I've been amazed at how lucky I am to have such a fun job. To celebrate 30 years, I'm having a 30% off any frame in the store, including sunglasses, through the month of July. I'm also going to have special days each week, like Cupcake Day, Ice Cream Treat Day, and of course, M&M's Day. Watch our social media and stop by to help us celebrate 30 years of helping people see and look their best. We're at 205 Main Street in Dansville.
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0: I had teachers like that in high school. 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
2: Classic Rock 93.9 weather. Tuesday brings a chance of rain showers, then partly sunny skies, with temperatures near 80 degrees and light easterly winds. Tonight stays partly cloudy around 65 degrees, with light southeasterly winds. Wednesday starts with patchy fog, then turns mostly sunny and warmer in the mid-80s, with a slight chance of precipitation. Thursday stays mostly sunny early, then a chance of showers and thunderstorms develops. Currently, it's cloudy and 72 degrees.
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1: Hey, Professor Rock Adam Reeder here with today's Classic Rock You Crash Course. Led Zeppelin's Moby Dick, that earned his nickname from John Bonham's young son, Jason, who marveled at the track's vast, sprawling feel. Big like Moby. Those were his words. The instrumental's original title was Pat's Delight, a nod to Pam, Jimmy Page's wife. And it came together as Page mixed together a patchwork of studio jams. In concert, the piece took an enormous, ever-expanding life. The other band members would often clear the stage while Bonham unleashed drum solos that could run from 10 minutes up to half an hour. Fans also loved watching him play with his hands, sometimes dropping the sticks mid-solo and delivering heavy, groove-heavy beats with his bare hands. Jason Bonham continues the legacy, performing shows under the banner Jason Bonham's Led Zeppelin Even, in tribute to his father and the band. Today's Crash Course. We'll see you this weekend on Classic Rock.
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Remember Rumple Mints? 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Yeah, did its job, though. Triumph Now, doing their job, continuing a long set.

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0: 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I'm Kara. I was watching some feature on a TV show earlier this morning, you know, insomnia, like usual. They were talking about the ick you get on first dates, you know, all the things people can do or say that are wrong on first dates. And I'm like, I need to write a book, man. I've experienced all those and more.
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2: 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Today stays near 80 with slight chance of rain showers early, then partly sunny and light easterly winds. Tonight is partly cloudy and around 65 with light southeasterly winds. Wednesday brings patchy fog, then mostly sunny and in the mid-80s with a slight chance of precipitation. Thursday turns warmer, near the upper 80s, with a chance of showers and thunderstorms. Currently, it's cloudy and 72 degrees.
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0: Today stays near 80 with slight chance of rain showers early, then partly sunny and light easterly winds. Tonight is partly cloudy and around 65 with light southeasterly winds. Wednesday brings patchy fog, then mostly sunny and in the mid-80s with a slight chance of precipitation. Thursday turns warmer, near the upper 80s, with a chance of showers and thunderstorms. Currently, it's cloudy and 72 degrees.
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0: 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I'm Kara. 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I cleaned my office / studio, and I'm sitting in a clean room right now. 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

0: Oh, they may have lost last night, but boy, what a wonderful run for the USA men's soccer. 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
2: Classic Rock 93.9 weather. Today stays near 80 with slight chance of rain showers early, then partly sunny and light easterly winds. Tonight is partly cloudy and around 65 with light southeasterly winds. Wednesday brings patchy fog, then mostly sunny and in the mid-80s with a slight chance of precipitation. Thursday turns warmer, near the upper 80s, with a chance of showers and thunderstorms. Currently, it's cloudy and 73 degrees.
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4: 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I'm Frank Williams reporting for WDNY and WDXT Sports. Well, it's All-Star time. Yesterday at Onondaga Community College in Syracuse, the Western Division team, which includes the Dansville Gliders, the Hornell Steamers, and Genesee Rapids, put on a 10-run rally in the seventh inning to win the All-Star Classic by a final score of 12-4. As far as Gliders participation goes, Cam Hassenfuss threw a third of an inning, struck out one. Josh Martin, two-thirds of an inning, struck out one, allowed one hit. Zachary Shook threw an inning, struck out two, and walked one. On the offensive side of things, Brady Hargraves had a stolen base. Emmett McClain went 4-for-5, knocked in two runs and scored two. Bobby Griffin was 1-for-3 with an RBI and scored two runs. Sean Louie was 1-for-2 with an RBI and scored a run. Griffin also stole a base. Luca Fenton had a run and an RBI in the game as well. Hornell Steamers also were well represented. Waylon Cohocton's Marcus Brehm went 2-for-3 with three runs, a double. And Will Parker for Hornell also had a couple of runs scored and a hit. Also in that game, Nolan Winthrop had a double, drove in two runs. Evan Lamoth, Arkport's Micah Marvin, and Peter Papikos all threw shutout innings in the game, so certainly the West well represented in the All-Star game last night, and a big victory as well. Taking a look at the standings following the All-Star break, over in the East, Syracuse in the top spot at 16-11-1, followed by Rochester at 14-11-1, Sherrill at 11-15-1, Watertown at 7-18-1. In the West, heading into the stretch run, let's say, the Dansville Gliders at 17-9-0 at the top of the West. Hornell at 13-9-1, followed by Genesee at 13-13-1 as things head down the stretch run indeed. So our congratulations to all of those All-Stars. Everybody back on the diamond today, or most teams are back on the diamond today. 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

0: A few months ago, I saw a preview for a biography about Ann Wilson, with Ann Wilson. I mean, I wasn't sitting with her. I was watching her watch it, but it was pretty cool. I got to figure out where that's on. Is it Netflix?
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2: Here's what's happening in the five-county area. 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A drive-through chicken barbecue will be held at the Whalen United Methodist Church parking lot on Saturday, July 11, starting at noon. All are encouraged to attend. And Artist Talk at the Sunrise Restaurant at 188 Main Street in Dansville will be held Thursday, July 16, from 7 until 8 p.m. Come and meet the creator of the Dansville mural and historian Jane Oakes. It's free and open to the public. And the Canis Regia American Legion hosts Cruise Night at 83 Main Street, Friday, July 17th from 6 to 9 p.m. All are welcome to drop by.
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0: That's what I do. This is Kara. I rock your work day. I also rock into the night instead of sleep. Frankly, I'd rather sleep, but if I gotta rock, so be it.
1: 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It's Rival Baseball Excitement on 105.7 WDNY. We'll be at Babcock Park both days as the Hornell Steamers roll into town to take on the Dansville Gliders at Babcock Park. 5 o'clock on Thursday, doubleheader at 2 on Friday. 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

0: There's the Cars. Always has been and will be one of my favorite bands. I'm Kara. In fact, lately I've been following Elliot Easton on Facebook. He's an interesting dude. I never really knew too much about him. Yesterday would have been his dad's 100th birthday. So happy heavenly birthday to Mr. Easton.
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2: 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Today stays near 80 with slight chance of rain showers early, then partly sunny and light easterly winds. Tonight is partly cloudy and around 65 with light southeasterly winds. Wednesday brings patchy fog, then mostly sunny and in the mid-80s with a slight chance of precipitation. Thursday turns warmer, near the upper 80s, with a chance of showers and thunderstorms. Currently, it's cloudy and 75 degrees.
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0: The Dansville Chamber celebrates baseball, mom, and apple pie for July's second Saturday Dansville event. 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

0: Hearing Jimmy on the radio, of course, because today is National Day of Rock and Roll. Isn't that every day? I mean, it is in my life.
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2: Classic Rock 93.9 weather. Today stays near 80 with slight chance of rain showers early, then partly sunny and light easterly winds. Tonight is partly cloudy and around 65 with light southeasterly winds. Wednesday brings patchy fog, then mostly sunny and in the mid-80s with a slight chance of precipitation. Thursday turns warmer, near the upper 80s, with a chance of showers and thunderstorms. Currently, it's mostly cloudy and 79 degrees.
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0: Frampton captured live. Also Aerosmith in that set. Green Day, Queensryche, and a big set on the way next.
1: Here's what's happening in the five-county area. A takeout spaghetti dinner will be taking place on Wednesday, July 8th from 4:30 to 6 p.m. at the Livonia United Methodist Church at 21 Summer Street. The public is welcome. The music series at Hornell's Union Square Park continues on Thursday, July 9th from 5 to 9 p.m. featuring the music of Midnight Storm. For additional details, go to hornellhpg.com. A drive-through chicken barbecue will be held at the Whalen United Methodist Church parking lot on Saturday, July 11th, starting at noon. All are encouraged to attend. And Artist Talk at the Sunrise Restaurant at 188 Main Street in Dansville will be held Thursday, July 16th from 7 until 8 p.m. Come and meet the creator of the Dansville mural and historian Jane Oakes. It's free and open to the public. And the Canaseraga American Legion hosts Cruise Night at 83 Main Street, Friday, July 17th from 6 to 9 p.m. All are welcome to drop by.
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0: Last night in Seattle, Team USA falls just a little too short to Belgium, losing 4-1. That is it. They are done. Belgium advances. Good afternoon. You're listening to The Greg Stone Show. We'll look at rock and roll history in just a few moments right here.
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0: Pink Floyd makes the Rock and Roll Almanac today, the 7th of July. Taking a quick look at rock and roll history, in 80, Zeppelin played their last ever concert, took place in West Berlin at the conclusion of the European tour, ended with a 17-minute version of Whole Lotta Love. And in 86, David Lee Roth released his first solo album, Eat 'Em and Smile. And it was on this day in 2000 that James Hetfield from Metallica aggravated a chronic back injury, causing him to sit out for three shows, but the band still played. Jason Newsted handled some of the duties, but vocals were also shared with Kid Rock, Korn's Jonathan Davis, and System of a Down Serge Tankian and Darren Malakian. And in 2006, Pink Floyd co-founder Roger Sid Barrett died in Cambridge at the age of 60 from complications of diabetes. And in 07, the Live Earth concerts took place around the world to raise awareness about environmental issues. Jersey, Rio, London, Hamburg, Tokyo, Sydney, Shanghai, The Police, Genesis, Roger Waters, Bon Jovi, Foo Fighters, Spinal Tap, The Chili Peppers, Smashing Pumpkins, Metallica, and The Beastie Boys, plus a ton of others, all participated. Got birthdays for you. Ringo Starr, born on this day in 1940. Happy 86th to the Beatles drummer. It's Greg Stone, and that's a quick look at it. If it's your birthday, that's who you shared with. Your rock and roll almanac for the 7th of July.
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2: Classic Rock 93.9 weather. Today stays near 80 with slight chance of rain showers early, then partly sunny and light easterly winds. Tonight is partly cloudy and around 65 with light southeasterly winds. Wednesday brings patchy fog, then mostly sunny and in the mid-80s with a slight chance of precipitation. Thursday turns warmer, near the upper 80s, with a chance of showers and thunderstorms. Currently, it's cloudy and 79 degrees.
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0: WDNY. You're listening to The Greg Stone Show and a pop-up pantry with free food is Tuesday, July 21st. That starts at 4 until everything's gone at 9384 Main Street in Dansville. That's the old Shay's Main Tire. 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That's a heads up. That's Tuesday, the 21st.
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Got your daily haircut headed your way this hour, plus the word of the day. 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

0: We'll go back to 1982 this afternoon for this Daily Haircut track, a song that got a resurgence when it appeared on Grand Theft Auto's Vice City Stories. We'll play that for you here in just a few moments. The Daily Haircut, always taking suggestions as well. Hit me up through my Stony Boy Radio Facebook page.
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0: The live version of Long Stick Goes Boom from Crocus. That is off of Live at the House of Rust back in 2003. Crocus on the Daily Haircut. Like I said earlier, got a suggestion. Love to hear from you. Reach out. Send me a DM through my Stony Boy Radio Facebook page. We'll come back to the rock here in just a few moments. ZZ Top, some Whitesnake, and the Word of the Day all coming up.
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2: Classic Rock 93.9 weather. Tonight stays partly cloudy with temperatures around 65 degrees and light southeasterly winds. Wednesday turns mostly sunny and warmer with highs in the mid-80s and a slight chance of precipitation. Wednesday night brings a slight chance of showers and thunderstorms, then mostly cloudy skies around 65 degrees. Thursday stays mostly sunny early, then picks up a slight chance of showers and thunderstorms. Currently, it's cloudy and 79 degrees.
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0: classic track from Queen as we get ready to drop some funny, which is from Bill Burr. But first, we'll hear from The Who and some Def Leppard. That happens to be next on The Greg Stone Show.
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0: you too helping out the Greg Stone Show as we get ready to play the game Stone Cold Factor, a bunch of Stony Baloney next hour along the way. AC/DC, I've got some Blind Faith in there, and some Motley Crue. It's all coming up next right here on the Greg Stone Show.
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2: Here's what's happening in the five-county area. 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A drive-through chicken barbecue will be held at the Whalen United Methodist Church parking lot on Saturday, July 11th, starting at noon. All are encouraged to attend. And Artist Talk at the Sunrise Restaurant at 188 Main Street in Dansville will be held Thursday, July 16th from 7 until 8 p.m. Come and meet the creator of the Dansville mural and historian Jane Oakes. 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And the Canisaraga American Legion hosts Cruise Night at 83 Main Street, Friday, July 17th from 6 to 9 p.m. All are welcome to drop by.
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0: Eddie Money giving us a hand today as we get ready to play the game Stone Cold Fact or a Bunch of Stony Baloney. Let's learn something. Coffee breaks originated in ancient Egypt. Coffee breaks originated in ancient Egypt. Is that a Stone Cold Fact or a Bunch of Stony Baloney? I got your answer coming up.
1: 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Think again. Welcome to Senior Parkour. Watch Bob take the trash to the curb without pulling a hamstring. 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Then somehow gets back up. 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Senior Parkour. Because at your age, every successful trip across the living room deserves a standing ovation.
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0: Blind Faith on the Greg Stone Show as we wrap up Stone Cold Fact, or a bunch of stony baloney that coffee breaks originated in ancient Egypt. That, my friends, is a bunch of stony baloney. While coffee culture is deeply ingrained in Egyptian history, the idea of a formalized daily coffee break for workers is a recent concept that emerged in the 20th century. So, no, coffee breaks did not originate in ancient Egypt. So, you know something. It's Greg Stone. That's the point, folks. We'll come back to the rock. Looks like Motley Crue next.
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2: Classic Rock 93.9 weather. Tonight stays partly cloudy with temperatures around 65 degrees and light southeasterly winds. Wednesday turns mostly sunny and warmer, with highs in the mid-80s and a slight chance of precipitation. Wednesday night brings a slight chance of showers and thunderstorms, then mostly cloudy skies around 65 degrees. Thursday stays mostly sunny early, then picks up a slight chance of showers and thunderstorms. Currently, it's clear and 81 degrees.
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1: Oh, who are the people in your neighborhood? The people that you meet each day.
0: Well, I guess her fast food wasn't fast enough. 30-year-old woman in Maryland named Ashley was at a Taco Bell last month when she got fed up with the wait. I'm not sure what she ordered, but she started arguing with employees, and that didn't work, so she thought maybe she'd flash a firearm. That did not expedite her order, and then she verbally threatened them, and that's when they called the cops. It took the verbal threat. And when the officers showed up, they found Ashley and her gun, which was loaded. They also saw her on the store's surveillance cameras, as well as footage from an employee's phone. That's when she was hit with multiple charges like assault, disturbing the peace, reckless endangerment. And she was also banned from Taco Bell, which could be the most brutal charge of them all. Poor Ashley. To some folks in the neighborhood.
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0: lot of hope last night watching Team USA take on Belgium, and really that's all it was.
1: In field, the U.S. is hesitating, a bouncing ball picked up in the box, and that's the opening goal for Belgium. It was De Ketelaere, first to react in there on the cross, and now they are in an early hole against Belgium. There's a man lying down behind the wall. Tillman over the net! Trossard to the byline, gets across into Ketelaere's rising up, and Belgium retake the lead. Moments later, his second goal. Well, don't concede another. Lukaku on the loose ball scores. Romelu Lukaku. Now they will ride momentum down to Los Angeles Friday afternoon for a showdown with Spain in the World Cup quarterfinal.
0: That's right. Belgium beats Team USA 4-1. That ends up the USA's World Cup run. It's Greg Stone. Congratulations. We appreciate you, Team USA. We'll come back to the Rock here in just a few moments. Fleetwood Mac and Skid Row in the forecast.
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3: 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Tonight stays partly cloudy with temperatures around 65 degrees and light southeasterly winds. Wednesday turns mostly sunny and warmer with highs in the mid-80s and a slight chance of precipitation. Wednesday night brings a slight chance of showers and thunderstorms, then mostly cloudy skies around 65 degrees. Thursday stays mostly sunny early, then picks up a slight chance of showers and thunderstorms. Currently, it's mostly clear and 81 degrees.
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